Well, what do you know about that? Now, good evening, ladies and gentlemen. I want to tell y'all that I'm going to do a little practicing this evening on this little Selma trumpet. Bless his little heart. Now, wait a minute. 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Laughing Louie. I'm Laughing Louie. Yeah, man. Now, I'm Laughing Louie. Yes, sir. Me no fool. Laughing Louie, boy. Look here. I wake up every morning and I have to laugh because I look on the wall and I see my photograph. Yeah, man, they call me Laughing Louie, but you cats must play yourself because you won't let me swing. Look out there.

0: Now y'all think you're something, don't you? But listen, y'all won't let me play some hot riffs for you this evening, and you won't let me sing for you, but you must listen at this beautiful number, one of them old-time good ones. Listen at this.
1: Take off, gate. 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

0: Men hva skjer hvis triksterne og lurendreierne blir selve maktapparatet selv? 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Hvordan går det da? 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Bessie Jones, Hambone.
1: Hambone, Hambone, pat him on the shoulder. Hand me down a pretty girl to show you how they hold her. 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Asked Miss Lucy, won't you marry me? 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First walked in with Mr. Snake. Crawl all over that wedding cake. Next come in was Mr. Bub. Flew all over that whiskey jar. Next come in was Mr. T. He ate so much that it made him sick. Next come in was Mr. Coon. And sang us a wedding tune. Said, Hambone.